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whole ride. You make me feel good. 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Come on, slow down. I went to Motown three times now. I tried to sneak in, wait till they locked the door.

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1: 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This week we have an In the Dark theme block. We begin with Pat Benatar, who recalls some promises that were made in the dark.

disappears. Mankind live just like the animals. Then something happened, which unleashed the power of our imagination. We learned to talk.

0: Boy, I like that drum beat at the end. That's great from Pearl Jam, and we're jamming along here. How about a song that reunites us all? Reminds us, no matter what our differences, if we're rock and roll people, we all come together and have a good time. Rush tells the story next.
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1: 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Monday starts with patchy fog, then turns mostly cloudy with a high near 63 and light northerly winds. Monday night stays mostly cloudy around 45. Tuesday looks mostly sunny in the mid-60s with light northeasterly winds. And Wednesday stays mostly sunny in the mid-60s with light easterly winds. Currently, it's cloudy and 55 degrees.
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